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2: Saatnya info Pro 2.

heart is pure. My hands are scarred from nights before. 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